0: I have heard there is a tree at the end of the world with a fleece of gold hanging in its branches. It has the power to heal, bring peace, and rid the land of plague and famine. Then it would inspire the people, wipe out the years of misrule. They would know that the gods have not abandoned them.
1: Be advised by me. First, search for this golden fleece. You will

Life is so extraordinarily pleasant for those of us who are fortunate enough to have been born in the right place. Ought it to be so pleasant? And for so few of us? And isn't there sometimes a kind of satiety about it all? And at the same time, greed? We seem to have become money mad. There's never been so much gambling, speculating, fortune hunting. And supposing it did come, some great trial, might it not cleanse us of our materialism, our cynicism, our lax, lazy hypocrisies, make us gird our sinews and find simplicity again? And then, should we not be fitter afterwards to make a better world? For that must be what we're here for, to leave the world a better place than we found it.

We are on Pacific Island number 407, almost directly upon the equator, where the Earth's spin is at its maximum. The lazy quiet of this beautiful tropical place is being violated by the hubbub of scientific activity as we make last-minute preparations for man's first voyage to outer space. Minus 120 seconds. Hatches are closing. Hatches are closed. Minus 100 seconds. The rocket is poised and we're cradled in acceleration couches. Minus 80 seconds. Soon a spasm of flame will hurtle us into the heavens toward an incredible island in the sky, the orbital spaceport, Terminus Terra 1. Minus 60 seconds.

0: We must put our mind to this and begin to put a hand on the bed. We must put our mind on a place to find. We're going to do this thing, just as the automobile phased out the stagecoach, just as television stepped in and phased out the old vaudeville and the old motion pictures, that history and technology is respecters of no society, no individual opinions, but it moves on, and we've got to be prepared to face the
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keep up, keep up, keep up, keep up, keep up, keep up, keep up, keep up, keep up, keep up, keep up, keep up, keep up, keep up, keep up, keep up, keep up, keep up, keep up, keep up, keep up, keep up, keep up, keep up, keep up, keep up, keep up, keep up, keep up, keep up, keep up, keep up, keep up, keep up, keep up, keep up, keep up, keep up, keep up, keep up, keep up, keep up, keep up, keep up, keep up, keep up, keep up, keep up, keep up, keep up, keep up, keep up, keep up, keep up, keep up, keep up, keep up, keep up, keep up, keep up, keep up, keep up, keep up, keep up, keep up, keep up, keep up, keep up, keep up, keep up, keep up, keep up, keep up, keep up, keep up, keep up, keep up, keep up, keep up, keep up, keep up, keep up, keep up, keep up, keep up, keep up, keep up, keep up, keep up, keep up, keep up, keep up, keep up, keep up, keep up, keep up, keep up, keep up, keep up, keep up, keep up, keep up, keep up,

a victory of pure will and discipline. 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I'm going to go to the next one. I'm going to go to the next one. I'm going to go to the next one. I'm going to go to the next one. I'm going to go to the next one. I'm going to go to the next one. I'm going to go to the next one. I'm going to go to the next one. I'm going to go to the next one. I'm going to go to the next one. I'm going to go to the next one. I'm going to go to the next one. I'm going to go to the next one. I'm going to go to the next one. I'm going to go to the next one. I'm going to go to the next one. I'm going to go to the next one. I'm going to go to the next one. I'm going to go to the next one. I'm going to go to the next one. I'm going to go to the next one. I'm going to go to the next one. I'm going to go to the next one. I'm going to go to the next one. I'm going to go to the next one. I'm going to go to the next one. I'm going to go to the next one. I'm going to go to the next one. I'm going to go to the next one. I'm going to go to the next one. I'm going to go to the next one. I'm going to go to the next one. I'm going to go to the next one. I'm going to go to the next one

0: first one was in 1913. It was a bicycle wheel.
1: Just an ordinary wheel?
0: An ordinary wheel, a bicycle wheel, on a stand. I would turn it as I passed by. The movement of it would be like a fire in the fireplace. You know, it has that attraction of something moving in the room while you think about something else. Then the second one was a bottle dryer. You know, they have in cellars, in the French cellars, you put the bottles up.
1: The wine bottles.
0: The wine bottles. When they're empty, you put them on. And
1: after they've been washed.
0: Yes. And then the third one was a snow shovel, which I did here in New York when I first came in 1915. It was just a plain snow shovel, bought it in a hardware shop. And it's now, one of the replica of it is in Yale.

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0: our friends, welcome friends and neighbors, to everybody in the world. 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
1: Try to make you happy for the next few minutes.

0: How are you feeling?
1: Well, why are you in the hospital in the first place?
2: And I can't imagine it, that it would make people angry at you or at least dislike you.
1: And what brought you here?
2: I'm not sure I understand. Could you make that clear?
1: It's hard to believe. Give me some idea.
2: What are your plans? If things should go well, if you were to leave the hospital, then what? What is it you're trying to do with your life? I'm not clear. How is it that playing the piano for people has eventually resulted in your being here in the hospital? They dislike you because you sit differently at the piano? What way do you sit at the piano that people would dislike you?

0: This is going to be an average year for you. But you must be careful you don't make too many enemies through your thoughtless ambition. Remember that some people don't like arguments, and that they cannot all detach themselves in the same lofty way that you can. The summer is going to be a happier time for you.
1: It will be a time for relaxation.
0: However, you must not get upset if your well-laid plans sometimes fall to pieces because of the human error of someone else. This is possible in November, so please remember to be especially careful and selective of your confidence at that time.
1: If you have been thinking about emigrating, this might be a very good time to do it.

Mental imagery takes many different forms. When we dream during sleep, or daydream when we are awake, we can see, hear, and feel things happen which another person cannot experience. Speaking metaphorically, this is sometimes called seeing with the mind's eye. In our private worlds, we can make the rules, be a king or a queen, a successful and happy person, or anything we want to be. Nobody else can enter our own very private worlds of imaginary experience. Each one of us rules supreme, and we can achieve great things. Experience. Each one of us rules supreme, and we can achieve great things.

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0: Zilch, Mr. Davalina, Mr. Bob Davalina, Mr. Davalina, Mr. Bob Davalina.
1: Zilch, China Clipper calling Alameda. 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
2: Zilch, China Clipper calling Alameda. Self-defense. Never mind the furthermore, the plea of self-defense. Never mind the furthermore, the plea of self-defense.
3: It is of my opinion that the people are intending. It is of my opinion that the people are intending. It is of my opinion that the people are intending. It is of my opinion that the people are intending. It is of my opinion that the people are. It is of my opinion that it is of my people that the timid.
2: Never mind the
3: It is my opinion that the people are intending. It is my opinion that the people are intending.
4: 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Here you are.

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0: know you that Luis Bonasario is a thief and a tyrant and cannot long escape by justice. 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
1: Upon entering, please select your floor and step to the rear of the elevator.
0: By golly, you're right, pretty old elevator. Here I come.
1: Next stop, mezzanine.
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0: Watch your step. 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Ba-da-boop. 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
1: 10th floor next, Oak Room and Grand Ballroom. Watch your step, please.
0: 10th floor, Oak Room and Ballroom. Yeah, I'll go into the Oak Room and the Grand Ballroom and watch my
1: next
0: step.
1: Next stop, the dinner meeting of the Animus Sons of the Reindeer and Marching Society.
0: Now there is a step, old lady elevator, baby buddy dee.
1: Please do not hold the door.
0: Hey, why don't you come on in here with
1: watch
0: me?
1: Watch your step, please.
0: Be the only guy in the whole place with a girl elevator. Oh, boy, well.
1: Please do not hold the door.
0: It's better to be safe than sued. Say, next time you're, you know what I mean? Next time you're in my shaft, why, look me up.
1: Please do not hold the door.
0: Well, I'll see you, old baby doll. Hey, you guys, you old sons of reindeers, here comes old fun and games.
1: Hoy vey.
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It's time for your walk. Where will you take me? Guess God only knows. Somewhere inside of where yesterday goes. We're both getting closer, the farther we go. Deep in the shallow of what do we know? Feels like forever, this instant we're in. Must be right next to where endings begin. We go where we go, again and again, and nobody knows where or when. Sort of a secret, instinctively shared, that I'm telling you, and thought maybe you cared. It's only a walk, a short one at that, that Scratch and I take. Who knows where we're at? He and his sniffing, and me and my rhyme, walking the edges of where goes the time. 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Go get your necktie. 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Yes, God only knows. 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
1: He's gazing at Daisy Roots now. He's gazing at Daisy Roots now.
0: He might have made it out of this scrape if he had thought of the fire escape. 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
1: He's gazing at daisy roots now. 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
0: He made his pitch for Uncle Joe, but here's one thing he didn't know, that Uncle Sam is going to run this show.

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Bye.

0: It's time once again to Ask Dr. Science. So let's ask Dr. Science.
1: That's me.
0: Remember, he knows more than you do.
1: That's right.
0: Chuck Dangler from Davis, California writes, Dear Dr. Science, as a member of the Future Farmers of America, I've always been baffled by one question. Can you tell me, how do boneless chickens procreate?
2: Boneless chickens are incapable of love as we know it. Chickens with bones aren't worth much in the love department either. They're as close to a vegetable as a bird can get. As a matter of fact, the scientific name for chicken is Aerodynamicus sticklums, or fast turnip. The boneless chicken is a freak among freaks. While other chickens peck and scratch, the boneless chicken flops around in the dirt. Science could make a study of the mating habits of boneless chickens, I suppose, but that would mean scientists would have to observe boneless chickens. Maybe watching boneless chickens flop around in the dirt is your idea of a good time, but science has much better things to do, thank you.
0: Thank you, Dr. Science. 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Remember, he's not a real doctor.
1: I have a master's degree
0: in science.

Last night.

All your mothers and your brothers and your sisters and your fathers and everybody walking this land. No matter your race, your creed, your tribe, whose nation you defend. With open hearts, open minds, lend a helping hand each time to the mothers and the brothers and the sisters and the fathers. Everybody walking this land. All you believers, pretenders, bona fide sinners, everybody walking this land. No matter your church, your faith, your sign, who's lying in your den. All seeing eyes in Jesus Christ, we're all living in a paradise. With believers, pretenders, bona fide sinners, everybody walking this land. Lord, we pray we make it through the day. All your mothers, your brothers, your sisters, your fathers, believers, pretenders, bona fide sinners.

0: I've got the money, haven't I?
1: But how did you get it?
0: I told you he lent it to me.
1: Why did he lend you that money?
0: Because I gave him something in return.
1: What?
0: I sold him my brain.
1: What do you mean, Father?
0: I willed it to him in return for the loan.
1: Your brain?
0: Yes. He said it would be of value to him in his experiments. He said the medical school was making a study of men with artistic talents.

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0: Qu'est-ce que j'ai dit?

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At.

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Oh, long before that. When light was deciding who should be in and who should be out of Spectrum, yellow was in trouble. Even then. Seems that green, you know how green can be, didn't want yellow in. Some silly primal envy, I suppose, but for whatever cause, the effect was bad on yellow and caused yellow to weep yellow tears for several eternals before there were years, until blue heard what was up between green and yellow and took green aside for a serious talk, in which blue pointed out that if yellow and blue were to get together, not that they would, but if they did, a gentle threat, they could make their own green. Oh, said green with some understanding. Naturally, by a sudden change of hue, green saw the light and yellow got in. Worked out fine. Yellow got lemons and green got limes.

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4: Hi, Doctor.
5: 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How are you today?
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4: Can you give me an overview of the typical symptoms of kidney stones?
5: Yeah. Personally suffered from them myself, so I can tell you very, very painful.
6: How long will you stay to satisfy your needs?
7: A businessman from Italy says he regularly travels between Italy and Vietnam for work.
8: It's very nice to see. I always come here to see because I like to watch the people dancing. I like to see, but I cannot dance.

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2: Hi, my name is Nam.
0: Alo.
3: Hello, nice to meet you, Nam. I'm Na.
2: Are you new around here? I'm sure you'll like this neighborhood.
3: I hope so. How long have you lived here?
2: Oh, we've lived here for about 10 years.
3: You must know the area very well.
2: I do.
3: Is there a restaurant close by?
2: There's one just around the corner. It serves Hue food and the pancakes are delicious. You should try them. Pancake. Drugstore. Wet market. Neighborhood. 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Pancake.

0: We will begin a mass invasion. You will tell your people to surrender now and avoid war.
1: You expect me to believe that you can overrun the entire world?
0: More than 20,000 years ago, my planet invaded the moon and destroyed the life that existed there.
1: We'd have seen signs of life.
0: You would see nothing. We are invisible. Long ago, we learned to change the molecular structure of our bodies. You cannot see us. I am using this dead man's body so that I can communicate with you.
1: What do you want of Earth?
0: As we have put the moon and many other planets under our rule, it is now time for us to put Earth under our rule. We cannot be defeated. We have never been defeated. My people will come to your planet and inhabit the bodies of other dead Earthmen. The dead will kill the living, and the people of Earth will cease to exist. That is the message you will bring your people.

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1: 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Fauf qui peut.

tropical climes for certain times of day. 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Because the sun is far too sultry and one must avoid its ultraviolet ray. The natives grieve when the white men leave their huts, because they're obviously, definitely nuts. Mad dogs and Englishmen go out in the midday sun. The Japanese don't care to, the Chinese wouldn't dare to. Hindus and Argentines sleep firmly from 12 to 1, but Englishmen deter star, siesta. In the Philippines, they have lovely screens to protect you from the glare. In the Malay states, there are hats like plates which the Britishers won't wear. At 12 noon, the natives swoon and no further work is done.

such a surprise for the Eastern eyes to see. But though the English are effete, they're quite impervious to heat. When the white man rides, every native hides in glee, because the simple creatures hope he will impale his soul a topi on a tree. It seems such a shame when the English claim the earth, that they give rise to such hilarity and mirth. Mad dogs and Englishmen go out in the midday sun. The toughest Burmese bandit can never understand it. In Rangoon, the heat of noon is just what the natives shun. They put the Scotch or rye down and lie down. In a jungle town where the sun beats down to the rage of man and beast, English garb of the English Saab merely gets a bit more creased. In Bangkok, at 12 o'clock, they foam at the mouth and run. But mad dogs and Englishmen go out in the midday sun. Mad dogs and Englishmen go out in the midday sun. The smallest Malay rabbit deplores this foolish habit. In Hong Kong, they strike a gong and fire off a noonday gun to reprimand each inmate who's in late. In the mangrove swamps by the python romps, there is peace from 12 to 2. Even caribous lie around and snooze, for there's nothing else to do. In Bengal, to move at all is seldom, if ever, done. But mad dogs and Englishmen go out in the midday, out in the midday, out in the midday, out in the midday, out in the midday, out in the midday, out in the midday sun.

Oh, my God.

Boom, boom, boom, boom, boom, boom, boom, boom, boom, boom, boom, boom, boom, boom, boom, boom, boom, boom, boom, boom, boom, boom, boom, boom, boom, boom, boom, boom, boom, boom, boom, boom, boom, 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

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Take me to the king. I don't have much to bring. My heart is torn. Sing to you this song. Take me to the king. I don't have much to bring. 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

0: 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I hurt all night and I bleed all day. 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I'm a hemorrhoid and I'm alright. I live in a place that gets no light. You like to think that you're so cool, but now you have a bloody stool. I'm a hemorrhoid and I'm okay. I hurt all night and I bleed all day. I'll disappear if you use butt cream, but before I go I'll make you scream. I'm a hemorrhoid and I'm alright. I live in a place that gets no light. I hurt like hell, don't mind a bit, and I still love the smell of shit.
1: 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Check us out on Facebook as well. The link is below. Don't make me come over there.

Oh, my God.

Ah!

Mm-hmm.

Mm-hmm.

To listen effectively. Listening is one of the four basic communication skills. The others are reading, writing, and speaking. Many salesmen miss important points in a telephone conversation because they don't listen to their prospects. Many salesmen draw incorrect conclusions about the prospect and what he says because of inattention. Skill is needed in listening to draw out the prospect and find out how he talks and acts. Skill in listening is needed to find out how the prospect is most comfortable as a person and how he likes to be considered in the eyes of other people. A salesman who develops the art of listening can frequently listen himself into more appointments than he can talk himself into. Here are a few suggestions to increase your effectiveness and pleasure in listening. 1. Approach the telephone with an alert mind. Cut out distractions and concentrate on what your prospect is saying. 2. Learn your presentation and the answers to objections. You can then devote more attention to listening to your prospect. 3. Determine the speaker's viewpoint and give answers that will express that viewpoint. In other words, adopt a customer you attitude. 4. Do not interrupt your prospect while he is talking. Do not attempt to rush a prospect who is speaking slowly. Listen to him. He is telling you how you can obtain an appointment. 5. Don't finish your prospect's sentence for him. If you do, you are not adjusting your thinking to suit the prospect's habit of thinking. 6. Listen to the indicators of attention and interest. Use what you hear in your conversation to obtain your appointment. 7. Learn how to employ the feedback principle. The feedback principle describes the operation of a machine that does not complete an operation in a rigid, unalterable way, but has within itself devices for gathering information about the process according to the information which it collects. It designates the feeding back of information to the machine during a process which enables the machine to adjust itself to changing conditions. A salesman ought to be able to listen accurately to information, gather it, adjust to it quickly, and adapt it for his own use. It is highly improbable that a man can become a master salesman if he does not learn how to employ a feedback principle. He cannot develop that principle if he does not learn how to listen accurately. There is a definite relationship between listening and closing. Listen more accurately to your prospects, and you will find yourself closing more appointments.

Excusez-moi. Excuse me, but this is the end of the first side of this record. So turn it over, please, for more. But before you do, let me say, excusez-moi can be used this way, like so. Comme ça.

me? No. Has he pleased me? No. Has he told me tales of friends? Has he ever kissed me unawares and whispered, honey, take a chance? Well, he hadn't up till yesterday, but I guess he will tonight. I've been on the wrong track long enough. I'm gonna start and do things right. And when I get my arms around him and I hug with all my might, and if he's never called for his mother, then I guess he will tonight. And he hadn't up till yesterday, but I guess he will tonight. I'm gonna show him in the parlor why a girl turns out the light. I won't waste any time on talking. I'll stop right in on sight. And if he's never forgotten his Bible,

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I'm just crazy to have him begin. He's not a sheik now, but when I get through, Ronald Coleman will never do the things he'll do. Shall I make him? Yes. Shall I take him? Yes. Shall I burn him up with bliss? But up to now, I must confess, he's never even tried a kiss. Well, he hadn't, up till yesterday. But I guess he will tonight. That son of a gun's gonna start right in, getting next to things all right. Say, for his love I'm so hungry, that his cheeks I'll start a bite. And if he's never had his moments, oh, well, I guess he will tonight. And he has...

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Free your mind.

Friends of science say the world will end most any day. 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
0: Bandit
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0: Bomb
1: Chug.
0: I don't know what it
1: is.
0: Rainbow
1: and
0: Chug
1: Bomb
0: Bandit
1: Rainbow
0: and
2: see things that others may not see at first. But we hope to control the uncontrollable.
3: Has been astounding audiences with such non-musical sounds, such as sitting at a piano for 4 minutes presenting a silent, or by attaching a contact microphone to his Adam's apple and drinking a glass of water, trying to bypass his own ego, taste, self, or whatever it might be called, to create musical happenings with a network of microphones that record and mix sound, a collision on a street, the closing of a door, a concert, the variations for group speakers, record players, radio tuners, tape recorders, mixers, and so on. And you will see many of the speakers and microphones were distributed in odd position at each, such as the mic on the street in front of the entrance.
4: Operator?
5: Do you know the capital of Saskatchewan?
4: Well, it's probably Regina, isn't it?
5: Regina, okay, just one.
6: Yes. Is this the Buffalo operator?
5: Yes, and what did you want here, sir?
6: Well, do you have a city zoo?
5: Right here, the name you're saying.
6: A zoo.
7: Number nine.
3: In the grooves of this record is the sound of...

0: We're not.
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And piccolo. 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
1: 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Trumpets.